Dua Lipa. Illusion on BFBS. Justin Bieber before that. And What Do You Mean? And welcome to part two of the Alts Breakfast Show.

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Loud Luxury featuring Brando, and that is Body. 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But apparently Queen's iconic Live Aid performance

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A Defiant Elton John, and I'm still standing here on BFBS, the Forces Station. Hi, how you doing? I'm JC with you this Saturday PM across the Falklands and Ascension Island. Really hope you're well, whatever you're doing, whatever you're up to. Now, don't worry, before we even start, we're finishing slightly early today, and that's to allow you to get away to watch the England football match, which you can see from 5 o'clock in Falkland Islands time. Okay, so it's all in hand, no panic, just sit back and enjoy the music for the next few hours whilst we wait for that football match to come up. Hope you're well up in Aussie, of course, 3 hours ahead of the Falkland Islands. Cloudy night for you, overnight tonight, sunny intervals around during the day tomorrow. Lows 25 overnight, highs 29 by day. The winds fresh to strong tomorrow up in Aussie. They're from the southeast as ever. So do brace yourself if you're going out for a stroll. Down at MPC then, sun setting at 5:09 this evening. It's clear overnight, so good night for stargazing. And then tomorrow starting sunny, but clouding over from lunchtime. Sunrise tomorrow morning, 9:03. So if you want to lie in, it's a good day for it. And the wind tomorrow starting moderate, becoming fresh a little bit later on with near gale gusts. So, and that's from the north-northwest, by the way. If you want to get out, I suggest in the morning is probably a bit better for you. Temperature-wise, lows of 1 degree overnight, highs of 3 degrees tomorrow, knock a few degrees off of that for the wind chill factor. So this great music then, well, here's the Pet Shop Boys and So Hard.

Mumford and Sons and The Cave. If you fancy going to the cinema and you're at MPC at 2:30 this afternoon, a little under 15 minutes time, you can see Toy Story 5. That's a PG rated, obviously good family movie for that. Traditional toys taking on the computer age. How do you think that will finish? If you're over in Stanley at 4:00 this afternoon, you can see the sci-fi fantasy Masters of the Universe. And then later on this evening, 7:00 at the Harbour Light Cinema in Stanley, you can see the thriller Disclosure Day. Don't forget, if you're MPC, the thrift shop opened for another 15 minutes, closing at 2:30 this afternoon. But the good news is the pool open for you until 4:00. And of course, the Visitor Information Centre up at 12 Fac. Also open until 4:00 today. So if you need to find out about things to do in and around the Falklands, well, that's the place you need to go. Big hi to you if you're working up at 12 Fac this Saturday PM, and especially if you're from the Falkland Island Tourist Board. Really hope you are. Hope you're enjoying the music. Do you like Spandau Ballet? Here they are, and Highly Strung.

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the Boo Radleys and Wake Up Boo. Well, England, of course, playing Panama this evening, starting at 5 o'clock Falkland Islands time. Well, certainly the coverage will start at 5 o'clock. Don't forget our World Cup fan zone down in the GMP Theatre, a collaborative effort between BFBS and the NAFI staff down at the GMP. Hello to you if you're NAFI staff at the GMP this Saturday PM. Forgetting you not, whether you're in the Shatari behind the bar or indeed in the shop. Either way, thank you for all you do. But back to the football, yep, taking place this evening. It's being hosted at the New York, New Jersey Stadium, which is about 10 miles north of Manhattan, otherwise known as the MetLife Stadium. That means all the Brits are currently sightseeing around New York. Good on them. Been to New York once. I don't think I'd go back. I'm not a city person anyway. Fascinating city. Lots going on. Seen it once. Tick the box, that's done for me. But if you've not had the opportunity, it is worth going. Absolutely. Very expensive, though, because everyone relies on tips in America, don't they? But we can come back to that another time. Anyway, good luck to England tonight. As I said earlier, we will finish slightly early today to allow Richard Wyeth to take over proceedings from 5 o'clock and talk you through the football match. Long song now from Dire Straits and Your Latest Trick.

classic track from Dire Straits. If you're female and a singer, the Military Wives Choir is recently reformed down at MPC. Always on the lookout for new members, so feel free to go along and join them. They meet every Thursday evening at 7 o'clock down at the GMP Theatre. So absolutely everyone welcome to go along. And the Military Wives Choir, as much about a social atmosphere and friendship as it is about the singing. Don't worry about your singing experience, none required whatsoever. They will coach it from you. It'll be brilliant fun, so do give it a go. And yeah, go along and give it a go. That's probably the mantra. Talking of giving it a go, here's Erasure and the Circus.

If you're newly arrived at MPC, or you've got someone arriving to take over from you on the Monday Airbridge, well, you need to know that the next Theatre Arrivals Brief is taking place next Wednesday, the 1st July, taking place down at the Phoenix Cinema. The brief starts at 8. You need to be seated in there by 7:45, ready to go. And don't forget to take in your arrivals performer as well, so everything can just get stamped up and done. So mandatory attendance is well worth doing anyway. It gives you all the information you need to be safe and enjoy yourself in and around MPC and the wider Falklands. That's the Theatre Arrivals Brief next Wednesday, starting from 7:45 in the morning. This, meanwhile, is the Arctic Monkeys and Crying Lightning.

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Wax and Bridge to Your Heart here on BFBS, the Forces Station, with me, JC. Really hope you're well across the Falklands and Ascension Island. And, you know, hope you're having a really good Saturday as well. Big shout out to you if you're having to work, though, because that's not fun on a Saturday PM, but it'll be over soon enough. And your time will come, don't worry. So whether you're at MPC, on duty, working over in Stanley, working up in Azzy, a big shout out and hello to you. And a good opportunity to join in this week's JCAC. JC's acronym challenge. I give you two acronyms. You work out what they stand for and what the link is between the two. Now, I think it's simple this week, but I would say that because I know the answer. But here we go. Your two acronyms are FIA and DRS. I think if you enjoy a particular brand of sport, you're likely to get this quite quickly. DRS. What do you think those two stand for? What is the link between the two? We will find out in 1.5 hours' time. Whilst you think about it, back to the music with Olive, and you're not alone.

Terrorvision and Bad Actress. Well, you've still got an hour if you fancy a swim down at MPC this Saturday PM. That brilliant 33.3-metre pool. Took me a long while to work out why such an odd number. Of course, it is equal to 100 feet, which was probably more apt in the day when it was built. You've also got an hour to get down to the library, that wonderful facility down at MPC. Do make sure you get down there and make use of that. There's a really good DVD in there called 80 Weeks to Build an Airfield, which gives you the history of MPC. And that's well worth a watch to understand the background to it. Well, we must go back to the UK and join the BFBS news teams to find out what's going on around the world, taking us there, the police. And don't stand so close to me.

Great sort of the dance floor, Fatboy Slim, and Right Here Right Now. We certainly are right here right now. I'm JC with you with Saturday BM, best of British music. Absolutely everything is best of British, including the weather, of course. If you're up in Azzy, it's cloudy overnight tonight. Sunny intervals throughout the day tomorrow, but fresh to strong southeasterly winds for your lows overnight of 25, back up to about 29 by day tomorrow. Down in the Falklands, it's clear overnight tonight, so good night for stargazing if that's your thing, and well worth doing, by the way. And the southern skies are just remarkable. Tomorrow's starting sunny, but it will cloud over from lunchtime down in the Falklands. Sunrise tomorrow, 3 minutes past nine, and you'll have moderate winds to start with, but they rapidly become fresh to near gale force a bit later on. From the northwest, in real language, that's about 24 mile an hour, gusting 38. The early part of the afternoon seems to have the strongest winds tomorrow, so look out for that if you're out and about, and especially if you're driving. Do you like Paul Young? Hope so. Here he is. And Every Time You Go Away.

The Soldiers, Sailors and Airmen's Association, SAFA, started life with tea wagons in the Second World War. Tea wagons at all various bomb sites and where they were needed, basically, whether it was just behind the lines, somewhere where soldiers, sailors and airmen needed a good brew. But anyway, they now annually hold a big brew across the forces community with the aim of raising money for this worthy charity. And in the Falkland Islands, it's a collaborative effort between British forces and Falkland Islands Defence Forces here, taking place on Tuesday, 30th of June, from 3 in the afternoon till 6 at the Falkland Island Defence Force HQ. So do go along and join them for a hot drink and some cake and support this brilliant cause, which provides lifelong support to serving personnel, veterans and their families. Now, if you fancy baking a cake, oh, you would be so popular. That would be really, really helpful, and take it along. All contributions very welcome. Five rifles, the current Rule 1 Infantry Company, the RIC at MPC, will also be there, so you can get a chance to talk to them and learn more about what they do and how they do it. That's this coming Tuesday between 3 and 6 in the afternoon up at the FIDF HQ, or their hall, basically. Back to the music with Craig David and Fill Me In.

Time then for a reminder of this week's JCAC, JC's Acronym Challenge, where I give you two acronyms, you work out what they stand for and what the link is between the two, and your two acronyms this week, FIA and DRS. What do you think they stand for? What is the link between the two? We will find out in 1 hour's time. In the meantime, time for some biology from Girls Aloud.

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China Crisis with Christian. Now, it was on this day back in 1743, going to bear with me on this one, that the Battle of Dettingen took place. It was part of the War of the Austrian Succession. The battle took place in Bavaria. British, Hanoverian and Austrian troops against, well, guess who? Oh, you'll never guess. Yeah, the French. And we won, by the way. But this was notable for a particular reason. Any guesses how, why? Well, it was the last battle fought with the monarch at the head of the army. King George II led the army into battle. That was the last time in British history that the monarch was present on the battlefield. It's also this day back in 1898 that a chap called Joshua Slocum completed the first solo circumnavigation of the globe. He spent basically 3 years on his own in a 37-foot sloop. So if you're a sailor, you'll know full well that is proper old-school, hard-nosed seamanship. That is three years on your own, sailing around the world. Oh, and yeah, probably had a bit of an effect on him, I should imagine, a little bit later on in life. Mull that one over. Anyway, back to the music with the beautiful South, and Old Red Eyes is back.

Cheryl and Fight for This Love. If you fancy going to the cinema tomorrow and you're in Aussie at 6 tomorrow evening, up at the Travellers, you can see the action sci-fi movie Mortal Kombat at the Harbour Light Cinema in Stanley tomorrow. Three movies for you. The first at 12:30, 12:30, and that's the animation movie Tom and Jerry Forbidden Compass, followed at 3 by the dark comedy drama Savage House, and then in the evening at 6 with the comedy sequel The Devil Wears Prada 2. At the Phoenix Cinema at MPC tomorrow evening, usual time, 7:30, you can see sci-fi fantasy movie Masters of the Universe. Doors open at the Phoenix at 7:00, by the way, so plenty of time to ram raid the naffy for your nutty and your popcorn, and get yourself settled ready for that movie. 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

The Blue Tones and Slight Return. A reminder of this week's JCAC, JC's acronym challenge, a little challenge between you and me, where I give you two acronyms and you work out what they stand for and then what the link is between the two, and it's the link we're really trying to get to. So your two acronyms for this week are FIA and DRS. FIA, DRS, what do you think they stand for? What's the link between the two? We will find out the answer in a mere half an hour's time. Whilst you think about it, back to the music with George Michael and Praying for Time.

The Camera Club at NBC recently reformed after a brief hiatus. Always very popular and great for you if you want to find out more about photography, how to take better photographs. And of course, we all come away from the Falklands with literally thousands and thousands of photos, most of them being penguins. But you might want to learn how to be better at taking a photo. So feel free to go along. Whether you're a novice or an expert, it matters not. The club's open to everyone. They meet every Tuesday evening, 7:30, and located just behind the thrift shop. So don't be camera shy, as they say. Here's Bross now on BFBS, the Forces Station. When will I be famous?

Heading out towards the top of the hour, so almost time to go and rejoin the BFBS news teams to take us there, Basement Jacks, and good luck. But just enough time. So I know we've got JCAC running. I want a little side hustle with you, and we'll answer this in the next hour. Here's your question then. When do you think the guillotine was last used in France? We'll find out in the next hour. Here's Basement Jacks.

0: Phil Collins and Two Hearts starting our final hour here on Saturday PM with me, JC, across the Falklands and Ascension. Really hope you will. And yes, it is the final hour. We're stopping early today to give way to Richard Wyeth, who will be bringing you coverage of England's match against Panama from the New York, New Jersey Stadium in USA this evening. So don't worry about your football, okay? Really hope you're well up in Aussie, of course, now marching into your evening well and truly. It's going to be cloudy for you overnight tonight with lows of 25. Tomorrow, some sunny intervals around with highs of 29 in a fresh to strong southeasterly breeze. Down in the Falklands, well, sunset this evening at 9 minutes to five, so not long to go now. Clear overnight for you tonight, so good night for stargazing. And then tomorrow, starting sunny, but clouding over from late morning. In moderate, becoming fresh near gale force winds from the north-northwest. The worst of those will be in the early part of the afternoon. In real language, you're looking at around about 24 mile an hour, gusting to 38. Temperature's not that impressive tomorrow. One degree overnight, feeling like minus three. 3 degrees tomorrow, feeling like minus two. Okay, never mind. Wrap up warm. No such thing as bad weather, just bad clothing. Unless you're somewhere really hot, in which case you can't do much about it. Anyway, enough rambling. Back to the music with Ian Brown and My Star.
1: I'm a breaking high level light. You are go. Water systems, go. Range operations, clear to launch. Mercury capsule, go. You know the way we're...

If you're a tennis fan, you'll be pleased to know that Wimbledon is upon us. It starts on Monday. And of course, that was the subject of JCAC last week. We found out all about that. 54,000 tennis balls they'll go through in the course of 2 weeks. Around about 500,000 people will visit Wimbledon to watch the matches live as well. You, of course, will be able to catch up with it all on the various television channels, particularly the BBC, provided, of course, by BFBS. It's also the Henley Royal Regatta, indeed, starting on Tuesday, so terribly British, but also a highlight of the rowing calendar. What makes Henley so different is because the Thames is relatively narrow. They can only race two boats at a time, akin to the Oxford-Cambridge boat race. So they basically have a heats system rather than the first past the post system you'd more likely find in the Olympics. Sport, but both very British and quite apt for Best of British here on Saturday PM with me, JC. We've got the answer to this week's JCAC on the way after Cast and Beat Mama.

So then, time for the answer to this week's JC, ACJC's acronym challenge. And where I give you two acronyms, you work out what they stand for and what the link is between the two. Your two acronyms are FIA, DRS. Did you manage to work it out? You probably did if you're a petrol head, because that gives you a clue to the link. FIA then stands for Fédération Internationale des Automobiles. And DRS is a drag reduction system. What's the link between the two? Well, the FIA is Formula One's governing body. DRS is a system used on Formula One cars. And that means the link is Formula One Grand Prix, and in particular the Austrian Grand Prix, which is tomorrow. The FIA, incidentally founded in 1904, so it's over 120 years old, and is responsible not just for Formula One, but for World Rally Championship and World Endurance Championships as well. If you're into DRS, that was introduced in 2011. Basically, if you're not a petrol head, it's a system that just gives a car a little bit of an extra boost to overtake another car. There are rules and regulations about when you can use it, but it does apparently make a difference in Formula One racing. But the Austrian Grand Prix tomorrow is today's JCAC answer. I'll let you know when it's on TV a little bit later on. For now, the magic numbers and Forever Lost.

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10: Back to the hits, back to the music.

Depeche Mode and People Are People. Now, I asked you just before the news if you knew when the last use of the guillotine in France was. And I think the answer is going to surprise you. So here we go. Everything you needed to know about guillotines on a Saturday PM. So the last public execution by guillotine was in 1939. And the reason the French stopped doing it is because the crowd behaved more like spectators and they were jostling and taking photos and things like that. So, of course, the reason you had public executions was to prove to the public that justice was being served. It actually became a bit of a spectator sport. So they stopped doing public executions, but they carried on behind prison walls until when, do you think? The last execution by guillotine of any kind in France was in September 1977, as recent as that. Yeah, and then France abolished the death penalty altogether a few years later in 1981. Makes you think, though, still being guillotined as punishment, as recently as 1977, which ain't that long ago. That's certainly within my lifetime. Amazing. Anyway, back to the music, two together, starting with Lisa Stansfield and Someday.

The brilliant Coldplay and Fix You from 2005. And staying in 2005 for the equally brilliant Kaiser Chiefs, that romantic ballad, Every Day I Love You Less and Less.

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0: Muse and Starlight. Well, of course, it's all going to be about the football on the television this evening. In fact, live coverage has just started on both ITV and BFBS Extra 2. Stay with us here on the radio with Richard Wyeth, who's joining us in about 15 minutes' time as well. But if you're trying to avoid the football, and let's face it, it's not for everyone, a few other ideas for you on BBC Two this evening. 40 Glastonbury Gems, celebrating some of the greatest moments from Glastonbury. And a good film on Channel 4 this evening, Ticket to Paradise at 8 o'clock, starring George Clooney and Julia Roberts. That's followed later on this evening at 5 to 10 by Hustlers, a comedy crime drama. Of course, there's plenty of other sport around as well. The women's ICC World T20 competition, England men doing their best in the third test against New Zealand, live cage warriors as well, live MLB. So lots of sport for you if you don't want to watch the football. But if you do want to watch football, well, have a great, great evening with that. We go back to music here on BFBS with Simply Red and Something Got Me Started.
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Stephen Tintin Duffy and Kiss Me, Heart and Soul from Tapau on the way in a moment to take us up to the news. And after the news this evening, Richard Wyeth waiting for you to bring you coverage of England versus Panama in New York as part of this year's World Cup. Neil Moore back as normal at 9 o'clock tonight with Club Culture. That's 9 in the Falklands, midnight up in Aussie. I'll be back with you next week, same time, for loads more best of British music. Whatever you're doing this weekend, stay safe, keep a smile on your face, and enjoy your football. I'll see you next time.

0: Claps Lung with Eat My Goal. As we build up to England match, 21 minutes away before kickoff. Let's hear from our man, Joe Rawson. He's in New Jersey. Get his thoughts ahead of the game.
1: England have already secured their place in the knockout stages, but a victory tonight would see them finish top of their group. The fans here in New York are confident Thomas Tuchel's side can get the result they need.
2: It's definitely going to be more interesting today now with that Ghana score.
3: I think this game, they'll show that they're the best team in the group.
1: It's raining heavily here at what is an open-air stadium. Gerald Quantzer and Morgan Rogers get their first starts of the tournament.
0: We'll get more from Joe in a short while. Stormzy, no deal now with 24 hours.